0: Before you go, there's something I want you to have.
1: Oh, it's beautiful. But wait a minute, isn't this...
0: Yeah, yes it is.
1: But I thought the old lady dropped it into the ocean in the end.
0: Well, baby, I went down and got it for you.

tear your insides out. 'Cause everybody hates a tourist, especially one who thinks it's all such a laugh.

watching from me. I got Aston and Lonnie. I got Eastanky. I got Funky. 1, 2, 3, 4.